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0: Радио «Спутник». Волгоград, 105.1 FM.
1: It's been 24 hours. Could have bought me flowers. You know I ain't been happy. 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